0: I will practice personal and academic integrity. I will respect the dignity of all persons. I will respect the rights and property of others. I will discourage bigotry while striving to learn from differences in people, ideas, and opinions. I will demonstrate concern for others, their feelings, and their need for conditions which support their work and development. As a USC student athlete, I live by the Carolinian Creed.
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And now that I look back and see all the things that we've done together, I know it'll never be again. So I'm gonna keep begging until you close the door, hoping that we can make amends. 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
8: 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In case you haven't heard, it's WUSC. 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

0: One more time, baby, let me know if you're good to go. I say, hold up. I say,
1: 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Feel

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0: of rioting in England as police clash with youths in several cities.
1: You went to the stores that you'd applied for a job at?
2: Yeah.
1: I went across like, I went Clapham, yeah? To go where I handed out a CV, I was like, yeah, you don't want to reply back to an email? I was like, yeah, this is payback, isn't it? Payback, right?

0: Dad, can I ask you something?
1: Sure, what's up?
0: There's this girl I kind of like.
1: Well, if there's one thing I know, it's women.
0: Really?
1: Well, they didn't call me Velvet for nothing.
0: I don't get it.
1: Smooth. I was smooth.
0: Oh.
1: Anyway, it's easy. You just got to impress her. Show her how strong you are.
0: Okay, but how?
1: Just, I don't know, pick up a lot of heavy things around her.
0: Like what?
1: I don't know, desks, chairs, people. Grunt, if you have to.
0: Grunt?
1: Yeah, be like, ugh! Try it.
0: Ugh!
1: See, there you go. And you should dress up. Start wearing a shirt and tie.
0: I'll look like a dork.
1: No, you'll look successful.
0: Okay.
1: And finally, you can start using my cologne. The ladies love it, so don't be shy. Splash it on.
0: Thanks, Dad.
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3: 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Holy crap, the dial goes that low? That's amazing.

Dancing, dancing, dancing, dancing, dancing, dancing, dancing, dancing, dancing, dancing, dancing, dancing, dancing, dancing, dancing, dancing, dancing, dancing, dancing, dancing, dancing, dancing, dancing, dancing, dancing, dancing, dancing, dancing, dancing, dancing, dancing, dancing, dancing, dancing, dancing, dancing, dancing, dancing, dancing, dancing, dancing, dancing, dancing, dancing, dancing, dancing, dancing, dancing, dancing, dancing, dancing, dancing, dancing, dancing, dancing, dancing, dancing, dancing, dancing, dancing, dancing, dancing, dancing, dancing, dancing, dancing, dancing, dancing, dancing, dancing, dancing, dancing, dancing, dancing, dancing, dancing, dancing, dancing, dancing, dancing, dancing, dancing, dancing, dancing, dancing, dancing, dancing, dancing, 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
0: What not?

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0: using a pee-pee dog. I don't know what a pee-pee dog is.
1: You know the one like cake
0: guy. Oh, a poodle dog.
1: Yeah.
0: Well, you know, they don't have a poodle dog anymore.
1: Did somebody steal it?
0: I think so. That's what happened.
1: They did steal it.
0: They looked everywhere and they can't find a poodle dog. But anyway, what would you do if you had your pretty puppy?
1: I would put a ribbon in her hair and...
0: What if it was a him?
1: I want it to be a girl.
0: Well, what if I can't find a girl puppy?
1: I want fingernail polish and fingernail polish.
0: Oh, you can't put fingernail polish and sandals on a puppy dog. Don't you know that? You have to pet them. Play with them in the yard, throw balls, let them bring them to you, you know.
1: I want a dog that's a poodle, and a
0: poodle kitten
1: that's the same thing.
0: People don't really like poodle dogs. They're so fragile. You need a good dog that can stay outside and protect you, that you can pet and play with, and he wouldn't bother you, and he wouldn't let anybody bother you. Don't you think that's the kind of dog you want?
1: No, I want a poodle that wouldn't bother me, and that would. Now, why you got the light on?
0: That's a charger, a battery charger. It's charging up, so it'll be good when I get ready to use it.

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0: Dad, can I push this button on the shaving cream can? 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

Mm-hmm.

Oh, how can you not like rocking that hard on a Tuesday morning? That is the Screaming Cheetah Wheelies with Magnolia. And rocked a little hard with Danger Muffin right before that. And their song Gutter Dance. We started this off with a brand new one to me. That was Beware Wolves, Way Back Home. I did enjoy that one, though. Let's keep it going with great stuff. That's where you get when you're WUSC FM. Great stuff. This one next is Fulano with En Nombre de...

That's a great one. Such a wonderfully tight band. The String Cheese Incident with Black and White. Right before that, we heard from Fulano with En Nombre De. And way back, we heard Screaming Cheetah Wheelies with Magnolia. Want to remind you, you're listening to WUSC FM and HD1 Columbia. And this hour of WUSC is underwritten by the inaugural Upcountry Grits Festival. It takes place May the 15th and 16th at Haygood Mill Historic Site in Pickens, South Carolina, with live music, Southern culture, grits-themed food, and cooking contests. 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All right, let's keep it going. I think we've got the Lemonheads right now with If I Could Talk, I'd Tell You.

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1: 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In case you haven't heard, it's WUSC. And if you haven't listened to it, you'll hear some of the most beautiful flute solos that have ever been heard. If you like Kenny G, if you like saxophone solos and New Age sounds, it's all on WUSC, Neil Hamburger's favorite.

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0: What is the most influential time in a child's life? Age 6? 8? 12? Actually, it's between 3 and 8 every afternoon. That's the time a kid is most likely to get into trouble
1: or worse.
0: Which is exactly why that's the time the Boys and Girls Clubs open their doors and their arms to kids all over the country every day. 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

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That means a CD quality sound for you, our listeners. It can sound like we're in the room with you. We've prepared a couple of sound clips to exhibit this new technology. Don't be alarmed, it's just a sound effect.

0: Self-defense is anything we do to make our lives safer on a daily basis. Self-defense is fighting with our fists, yelling, telling him to stop looking at us, running away, listening to our gut instinct, getting support, knowing that we are worth defending, talking about what happened.
1: Play rock!
0: And playing rock. The goal of self-defense is to provide all women, children, queers, people of color, and targeted communities with options and skills that are effective and practical, no matter what our experience, age, level of fitness, or shape of body may be.
2: The following PSA is part of WUSC's mission to share information about current clubs registered with the University of South Carolina to any student interested in joining. This PSA is presented as a public service and is not meant to imply WUSC's endorsement.
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I bet you've never heard a bottlenose dolphin sound quite like this.

0: I knew right away this fatal accident was caused by a driver who had fallen asleep behind the wheel.
1: Trooper Buck Carter is a 17-year veteran of the state police.
0: I've learned to spot the driver who has fallen asleep. 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

0: nothing too exciting. Just David's report card and something from the water company.
1: Another water bill?
0: I don't know. I didn't open it.
1: Oh, David's report card could be better. But this is interesting. The water company sent us a report about the quality of our tap water and where it comes from.
0: And?
1: Our water passed all its tests, unlike some people around here.
2: You'll also be receiving a short new report about your tap water from your water supplier. 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
5: 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You may know his tragedy for later years by heart. In the beginning, there was a mother, father, and a child. A troubled little silent boy whose life they were to destroy. Known to us from this day on, like his father, Caleb.

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Got his eye on a fat squirrel down there and a couple of pigeons

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Now Hell's Kitchen's Clinton and the Bowery's no leader, and the East Village is creeping across the

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That was a cool band named They Might Be Giants with You're on Fire. We're going to keep it going right now. 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
3: Oh, you're beautiful. You're beautiful. He's going to scream a lot in this. It's kind of neat.

There's nothing like that funky 5 o'clock music. That, of course, was Bohannon and Let's Start the Dance. Right before that, we heard from the Blue Dogs with Brown Eyed Women. We're just trying to make that ride home a little easier and want to let you know that this hour of WUSE is underwritten by the inaugural Upcountry Grits Festival. It takes place May 15th and 16th at the Haygood Mill Historic Site in Pickens, South Carolina, with Southern culture, live music, grits-themed food, and cooking contests. 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We're going to keep it going. We got a call that said, hey, I don't hear enough about the girlfriends out there. So we've got some real good stuff coming up for you. And right now, we're going to hear from Squeeze, If I Didn't Love You.

Oh man, what the world needs now, also known as Teen Angst from Cracker. Got to love that one. Energy for a super Tuesday. Right before that, this was a long set. We heard from Squeeze, If I Didn't Love You. And we started it off, All Those Ladies Out There, My Girlfriends by Spider Monkey. We're going to keep it going right now. What would happen if you took one of the guys from The Clash and mixed in a whole bunch more hip-hop and reggae? Call it Big Audio Dynamite. 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

Oh, man, I just do enjoy that song so much. That's Space Hog with In the Meantime. And we started off this set with Big Audio Dynamite and one of my favorites, Union Jack. We're going to keep it going right now. This is a compilation album, I guess you could say, kind of a best hits from Hot Chip. And this particular song is called Over and Over.

That's some great stuff. What a wonderful rendition of Sexual Healing from the great folks named Soul Asylum. We started off that set with Hot Chip and Over and Over. I did enjoy that one, too. Those folks are from England as well. And we had a caller not long ago remind us that Squeeze might be on tour. Turns out they're going to be on tour. Squeeze will be playing in the Southeast starting in August, September range. I'll find out a little more detail, but they'll be traveling all over the U.S. Now, speaking of the U.S., let's have a shout out for Atlanta. Next up, we're going to hear from Little Feat with Oh Atlanta.

Great stuff, man. I love that band. That's called Morphine and their song Honey White. We started this set off with Little Feet and Oh Atlanta. And it's almost the end of the hour. I need to remind everyone that's listening to WUSC that this hour is underwritten by the inaugural Upcountry Grits Festival. It takes place this Friday, May 15th and 16th at the Haygood Mill Historic Site in Pickens, South Carolina. Southern culture, live music, grits-themed food and cooking contest, and the Friday night concert with a full Saturday festival of bluegrass, folk music, and a Jimmy Buffett tribute band. More information is available at visithaygoodmill.com. It's been a great Tuesday for me, and I hope for you. We appreciate the audience out there. Thank you for listening to WUSC-FM and HD1 Columbia. I'm going to send on down the road with Rusted Root, and this is Send Me On My Way.

0: One more time, baby, let me know if you're good to go. I say, hold up. I say.
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0: strong body language decreases our risk of being targeted for violence. When we talk about strong body language, we mean walking with our heads up and shoulders back, making eye contact with people in a way that lets them know we've seen them, swinging our arms and taking up space, and keeping our awareness up. Try walking across the room with your eyes focused on the ground about 2 feet in front of you. Now walk back with strong body language. Keep your head up, shoulders back, and allow for your arms to swing naturally. Notice the difference in how you would appear to others. Strong body language not only affects how others perceive us, it also increases our confidence inside.
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0: 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Sluggish? Is life getting you down? Do you have trouble making friends? 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
1: 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According to some astronomers, part of the snow comes from the fireball of the Big Bang itself.

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3: 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In case you haven't heard, it's WUSC. And if you haven't listened to it, you'll hear some of the most beautiful flute solos that have ever been heard. If you like Kenny G, if you like saxophone solos and New Age sounds, it's all on WUSC, Neil Hamburger's favorite.

0: Miss Teresa Anderson, ladies and gentlemen. Come on, New Orleans. Let's hear it for Teresa Anderson. Come on.
1: Madam Chairperson. Madam Chairperson, may I address the hash session? Okay. Now, I may only be song leader of this sorority, but on the motion on the floor about wearing white dresses for the second rush party, I just want to say, okay. Now, we voted to wear, just a second, you guys. We voted to wear white dresses and white heels. And now Sybil over there is complaining that we look like nurses. Well, by golly, I say we ought to have the gumption to look like nurses. Okay. And in wearing white heels, just a second, let's make sure they're polished. By golly, there's nothing more unattractive than scuffs. Okay. And make sure you buff them. Do we want those white smudges on our ankle bones like some sisters I know? And I sure hope, yes, sir, we don't have any of the gang here wearing bone-colored heels or off-white or eggshell white or any of those pathetic excuses for pure white. We voted to wear pure white. Let's stick to our vote. Madam President, I can tell the gang one more thing. Okay. If you guys have tears, prepare to shed them now. I look at last fall's pledge class, I almost barf. Pretty, witty, yes. But half of them flunked out of school. And now we need some hard workers for the house. Some backbone, some discipline, and some elbow grease. I say we stop trying to pledge potential homecoming queens and Greek week queens and concentrate on the old greasy elbow girls. Everybody cannot be a queen. What about the drones? Isn't it time we had a queen? And I have my rushy Missy Maddox in mind. Here you are trying to blackball a perfectly good drone that makes this country great. If you're going to blackball anybody, blackball this Buffy Woodstock or Buffy Altamont or whatever her name is. Every rush party she acts so smug I could barf. The very fact, just a second you guys, the very fact that she refused to wear hose to the preference party when we the hostesses had to brave this heat and hose is proof to me of what I call pure downright rad lib orneriness. On a tour, just a second, on the tour of the rooms, she saw my bulletin board with a picture of the Lennon sisters and she said as if to herself, but I heard, she said, wow, I don't believe it. And inside myself, I asked myself, do I want her for a sister? No. No, I do not think we should take smug people into this sorority. I do not think we should take smug people into our hearts. Then she asked me why we were all wearing rust-colored dresses. I said, but buff. The theme of this rush party is autumn. We are supposed to represent autumn leaves, and autumn means rust-colored. She said, the mints in the candy dish are pink and white. If your theme is autumn, then why aren't the mints rust-colored to match your dresses? I don't know about the rest of you, but to me, you guys, that is perversity. Go ahead. Vote into your mints to pervert. I will still my tongue and say no more. But by golly, if you're going to pledge anybody, pledge Missy Maddox. She toured the entire summer one year singing and up with people. And while I'm on the subject of moral rot, just don't forget, what about that girl who pledged at Delta Iota Grano Salis House? And what about that unborn fetus they found in the digs incinerator? Well, you guys, we only have ourselves to blame if we pledge these girls who snub their noses at wearing hose to a preference party and we find an unborn fetus in the sorority incinerator. I heard what you said, Sybil. Don't you dare call Missy Maddox obsequious. I hate people who use big words when small ones will do the job. She is a square. A square and proud of it. Well, by golly, if square means getting up for class on time and pitching in when there is work to be done, then by golly, I am for the squares. Let's all rise and sing Stigmata Thigh Girl.